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1: The 2000 Adam Sandler movie Little Nicky may not have been his best, but it did have an all-star cast. Sandler playing the son of Satan, played by Harvey Keitel. Patricia Arquette plays an angel. Rodney Dangerfield, in his final film appearance, plays Nicky's grandfather, Lucifer. John Lovitz, Dana Carvey, and Quentin Tarantino all have characters. Plus, Ozzy Osbourne and Marilyn Manson both appear as themselves. The soundtrack leaned heavily on rock's greatest. Van Halen's Runnin' with the Devil, Ozzy's No More Tears, AC/DC's Highway to Hell, and in one specific scene, Nicky has returned to hell and announced to his mother, "I'm gonna rock that place like a hurricane." And of course, the Scorps "Rock You Like a Hurricane" plays. So, here's "Rock You Like a Hurricane" from Little Nicky.

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2: Tonight, in honor of my great friend Keith Moon, I want to tell you about the night Keith arrived at a club in L.A. dressed as Queen of England. This was the early 70s and the Hollywood Vampires were in full operation. We were occupying the loft above the Rainbow, spending many nights and lasted until morning. And one evening, Keith arrived in full regalia, a committed, detailed representation of the British monarch with a crown and everything. And he had a 1920 Rolls Royce that was really long, big. He cleared the whole back out and put a throne in, and then had the top removed so that when he drove down Sunset Boulevard, he could stand up like the Queen and just wave, like the Queen waves. Okay, and that was a Tuesday for him. Well, if you are dressed like the Queen of England right now, tell me all about it at alice@alicesattic.com. Rock trivia is coming up right after this quick break, so stay right there.
0: Alice's Attic with Alice Cooper.
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0: Somewhere lurking in the dark shadows is a radio host who doesn't suck, even though he's always been a bit of a freak. But he does think you're worthy of listening to his show. Crank up the most talented man whose eye makeup is better than yours. The king of your kind. It's Alice's Attic with Alice Cooper.
10: You're back with your best friend, Alice Cooper. If I'm your best friend, you really need to get out more often. So, we've got a big hour ahead of us. You gotta love the 80s with a Dutch guitarist who made his way into Jimmy Page's studio. Then we'll check out Humanity's Finest on Hey Stupid, and we'll finish off with some rock trivia on me. But now, here's the music.
0: Alice's Attic with Alice Cooper.

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0: It's time to travel back to one very dynamic decade. You gotta love the 80s. In Alice's Attic. Here's Coop now.
2: Adrian van der Berg was born in the Netherlands in 1954. He had been playing guitar since his early teens. Influenced by Free, Bad Company, Jeff Beck, and the whole British blues rock tradition. Eventually, he worked his way into Jimmy Page's personal recording studio to record his debut solo album. The first single was in 1982, power ballad called Burning Heart, which just barely managed to crack the top 40. He toured the USA opening for Ozzy and Kiss, and he managed to keep busy for a few years. Then in 1987, David Coverdale called. Whitesnake needed a guitarist. Van den Berg said yes, effectively ending his solo career. So, let's hear his debut single, Burning Heart, from Van den Berg.

0: hasn't flown the coop. 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

0: we'll have Hey Stupid in just a few. 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

0: Now on Alice's Attic, a look at people that are strange and often dense, mindless, obtuse, vacuous. In other words, stupid.
1: Well, tonight we start in Germany, where employees at a grocery store in the town of Bergzin were left scrambling when a massive herd of roughly 150 stray sheep calmly walked through the automatic sliding doors and wreaked havoc, knocking products off the shelves and treating the fresh produce selection as a buffet. Next, a 74-year-old retired Air Force veteran in India decided he didn't want to wait until he was actually dead to find out what people thought of him. So he sent letters to all of his friends saying that he died and staged his funeral service, which he attended in disguise. I actually like that idea. And finally, a popular influencer found himself slapped with a lifetime ban from all Six Flags theme parks following a highly dangerous stunt. He brought a box of chicken nuggets and attempted to catch and eat one midair while plunging down a roller coaster's steep drops. I've got some rock tribute coming up after this break, so don't move.
0: You're mere moments away from more Alice.
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1: Which Alice Cooper album credits the backing band as the Hollywood Vampires? It was Alice Cooper Goes to Hell. Although it was a joke at the time, little did I know 36 years later, I would have an actual band called the Hollywood Vampires. Alice Cooper Goes to Hell was my second solo record, written by myself, Dick Wagner, and Bob Ezrin, the same team that had made Welcome to My Nightmare. The concept continues Stephen's story, The Child from Nightmare Descends While He's Sleeping into Hell. So, let's hear it.

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0: From early days in Detroit, to teen angst in Arizona, to shock rock in L.A., to his rise to Rock and Roll Hall of Famer, one man is superbly seasoned to guide you through this magnificent musical journey.
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1: It's Alice Cooper here to keep things classy at night. Please clean the fried chicken out of your beard before you start listening. Anyway, this hour we've got a song we just don't understand, which is one of the most misunderstood of the 90s. Then some freaky facts that will shock you, and more rock trivia from our favorite Sunset Strip band. But now, let's get on with the music.
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0: Dallas will have songs we just don't understand in just a few. 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

0: Confounded, bewildered, and befuddled? Let Alice Cooper clear it up for you in songs we just don't understand.
1: One of the most misunderstood songs of the 1990s was R.E.M.'s Losing My Religion. So what does it mean? The phrase Losing My Religion is a Southern expression. R.E.M. came from Athens, Georgia. Michael Stipe grew up in the South. And in those parts, losing your religion means losing your temper, flying off the handle, getting so frustrated with something that your composure breaks. It has nothing to do with faith. It has nothing to do with God or the church or spiritual crisis. It means, I'm at my wit's end over this situation. Stipe describes the lyrics as being about holding back, then reaching for, then pulling back again, then reaching forward again. It's a song about unrequited love, about the agonizing experience of being in love with someone who may not even know you exist. So here's Losing My

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1: Well, it's time to become just a little smarter than you already are, if that's possible. Here we go. Barry Manilow did not write this hit song, I Write the Songs. Wouldn't you think that he would have written that? A recent survey of British teens found that more than half believe Sherlock Holmes is a real person. Wait a minute. He's not? Deep-fried tarantula is a common snack in Cambodia. Yeah. You produce more earwax when you're stressed or anxious. Your phone is over 1,000 times more powerful than the computer used to guide the Apollo 11 mission to the moon. And finally tonight, scientists have discovered a planet where it rains liquid glass. They designated it HD 189733B. Catchy. I would have called it Windex. Well, it's time for a break while you think about all that, but I'll be right back with rock trivia after this.
0: Your teller of Detroit stories, Alice Cooper, will return after these messages.
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1: Which nun Guns N' Roses character wrote the song It's So Easy with the band? The song was written primarily by Wes Arkeen, who was a homeless songwriter who had befriended the band on the Sunset Strip. He co-wrote several of the Appetite for Destruction tracks, including Night Train and Mr. Brownstone. The lyrics for It's So Easy was written specifically about the ease of life on the Sunset Strip for an attractive young man in a famous band. The song opens Appetite for Destruction. So let's hear it. It's So Easy from Guns.

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0: Welcome to the deepest confines of the mind of Alice Cooper. It's a bit dusty up here, and oh, is it cluttered. There's a memory of hanging out with John Lennon and Anne Murray at L.A.'s The Troubadour in 73. And over here is Alice's Cortez High School locker combination. And why is there a random recollection of pre-concert pickled herring in Oslo in 2017? But amidst the mélange, there's a wealth of rock and roll tidbits and knowledge that never fails to entertain and engage. So without further ado, here's your fastidious host. It's Alice's Attic with Alice Cooper.
11: It's your multi-talented host. I'm sort of like a Swiss Army knife of DJs. Alice Cooper back again in the attic. I dance, I sing, I radio host, and I'm amazing at throwing knives. I'm an expert knife thrower. Well, we've got lots coming up this hour. And add a classic from one of the great bands from Newcastle, plus more of your insane emails, and finally some rock trivia from our buddy Elton. But now, let's get on with the music.
0: Alice's Attic with Alice Cooper.

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1: 1964 jazz legend Nina Simone had a hit with the song Don't Let Me Be Misunderstood. A few months later, in 1965, the Animals also recorded it. They were a band from Newcastle with Eric Burton on vocals, Alan Price on organ, Hilton Valentine, great name, on guitar, Chaz Chandler on bass, and John Steele on drums. Who's Chaz Chandler? That's right, Jimi Hendrix's manager. He discovered Jimi Hendrix. They had been making a specific kind of hard British R&B. They took the House of the Rising Sun, turned it into one of the defining recordings of 1964. They decided to do the same thing with Don't Let Me Be Misunderstood. Eric Burton said, somehow I got passed on to us and we fell in love with it immediately. Just sounds like it was written for the Animals. So here's Don't Let Me Be Misunderstood by the Animals.

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1: Alice, I'm considering getting into pawn, but I don't think there's a lot of money in it these days. Unfortunately, I'm not really good at anything else. Any advice on what I should do with my life? Yeah, Aaron, anything but that. How's that? Because later on you're going to have kids, and they're going to go, tell us what you did before you were daddy. Oh, you know, I was on the movies where I, well, never mind. Well, if you need life advice from me, drop me a line at alice@aliceisattic.com. I'll be right back with some rock trivia on my buddy Elton, so don't move. Now remember, porn is the shallow end of the gene pool.
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1: Where did Elton John originally attempt to record Goodbye Yellow Brick Road? In Jamaica. In early 1973, the plan was to record the album at Dynamic Studios in Kingston. Elton, Bernie, producer Gus Dudgeon, and the band flew to Jamaica, and almost immediately things went wrong. The studio was in poor shape, equipment broke down, and there was an atmosphere that both Elton and Taupin described as uneasy. Barbed wire around the studio, armed guards, a general sense that the city was not conducive to making music. So they headed to France instead to record in a castle. So here's something from the album.

0: Dallas will be back tomorrow at his usual time. 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We've heard there might be a DJ doing a show from their basement.
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0: 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Welcome to the Overnight, you Overnight Warriors. 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Been doing this a couple of years now after a 29-year absence. And you go, oh, Hamilton, I thought you were just going out for milk and cigarettes. 29 years later, he's back. Well, something like that. Hey, how's it going? And welcome aboard. Great music coming up for you tonight from Foo Fighters. Also some Joan Jett, Collective Soul. Throw some Neil Young in there. Jethro Tull's coming up. Cracker. Some Dire Straits. Guns N' Roses and more. Stay tuned.
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I'm going to be honest here. If it's the end of the world, I'm probably not feeling fine. I would like to go first. I really don't want to see it. Inside of a long, nonstop set of classic rock with Collective Soul on Rock 107.

0: classic rock from Scorpions on Rock 107. Gonna talk to the person who loaded that into the system. It just kind of cut off there at the end. Yikes. You know, I'm thinking about that end of the world as we know it thing with REM. It has me wondering, does that end of the world clock still exist where you go on and you check out how close to the end of the world we are? I gotta think we're data centers. We might be getting pretty close.
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how far off I sat and wondered. Started humming a song from 1962. Ain't it funny how the night moves when you just don't seem to have as much to lose. Strange how the night moves.

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0: classic rock from Chili Peppers, Red Hot Chili Peppers to be exact, here on Northeast PA's Classic Rock. Billy Idol before that, along with Jethro Tull, Poison, ELO, Neil Young, Bob Seger, and Stained. And a quick reminder to like and follow, damn it, my Ed Hamilton Show Facebook page. It's been a while. Facebook took the page off of me. I fought back with words and a new page. So I would like it if maybe some of you might go on there and like it. Please?
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0: Some bitch there. That's Nazareth on Northeast PA's classic rock, Little Hair of the Dog. Little early for that. You overnight warriors aren't going to be going out and tipping a few until, what, 5:30, 6 o'clock, 7 o'clock this morning? Well, you'll have the hair of the dog at, 5 this afternoon? Something like that. Hey, it's tough work in the overnight shift.
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0: 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Later this morning, Prospector is going to ruin someone's life, but it'll be funny, so it's worth it for all of us. It's just a poor guy named Andrew's going to have his whole life ruined, or at least for a couple of moments during a Prospector prank call. Prospector is going to call Andrew to let him know his tickets for the Male Dance Review are in. The bad news for Andrew is he's adamant that he's never ordered those tickets. I'm sure Prospector will charm him into taking them, but hilarity will ensue. Prospector Show, later this morning on Rock 107.
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0: 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A lot of nonstop sets of classic rock. I might have you, notice something like that. Hey, let's kick off another one of those bad boys. Here's Nirvana on Rock 107.

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0: Classic rock from the DMB on Rock 107. Before that, one of the greatest cruising classics of all time, Golden Earrings, Radar Love. We also heard from Bon Jovi, Candlebox, Bryan Adams, Pink Floyd, and Nirvana kicked it all off. I've got the Springsteen in the Midwest, some Black Crowes, Alice in Chains, and Metallica coming up next.
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0: Classic rock from Metallica on Northeast PA's Classic Rock. Rock 107. That brings us into tonight's bewitching hour. You know what I say, 3 to 4 a.m. is the toughest hour of the overnight to stay awake. I'm here to help you do it.
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0: 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The catastrophic collapse of the New York Stock Exchange marked the end of the Roaring Twenties and the beginning of the Great Depression. It triggered widespread bank failures, massive unemployment, and profound economic devastation that lasted for a decade.
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0: classic rock from Aerosmith. Steven Tyler and his best Scatman self there. Little rag doll. Hey, good news on the Aerosmith front. We were told maybe about a year or so ago that Steven can't sing anymore. So he's done. But as it turns out, he's been doing a little bit of singing. He can sing maybe 10, 20 minutes at a time now. But he's actually healing up a bit. So does that mean Aerosmith's ever going to tour again? I don't know. But does it mean there's hope? Yeah, it does.
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0: 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Here's the title track from the album that introduced Brian to the world. 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

0: tail end of a long nonstop set of classic rock on your overnight. That's Bush here on Rock 107. We also heard from Fleetwood Mac. James was in the mix. Always love hearing that one. It's a party classic, and it is a it's a song you can guarantee that I'll have the music cranked up for. Sister Christian from Night Ranger made the cut, as did Green Day, Tesla Live, and AC/DC kicked it all off. If you've got a minute, I know you got a minute, damn it. Everybody's got a minute, right? I'll be back with some Motley Crue.
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0: I always get a kick out of this song. A little voice box action. Something that kind of died out in the 70s with Joe Walsh and Peter Frampton, but Motley Crue resurrects it very nicely here. Kickstart My Heart on Rock 107.

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0: classic rock from Blues Traveler on Northeast PA's Classic Rock, Rock 107. Well, we are here, folks. We are in autumn. So that means it's Halloween season. That means it's terror season. That means it's get the ever-loving you-know-what scared out of you season at Reaper's Revenge, 460 Green Grove Road. It's open every day, every Friday, Saturday, and Sunday through November 1st. 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The Haunted Hayride, Lost Carnival, Delirium, Pitch Black, Sector 13, and the all-new Last Rites Funeral Parlor. 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

0: classic rock from Dishwalla on Northeast PA's Classic Rock, Rock 107. We also heard from Pat Benatar, John Mellencamp, Nirvana, The Ramones snuck in that mix, as well as Yes, Puddle of Mud, and Joan Jett kicked it all off. Punching above our weight there, man. That's a great nonstop set of classic rock. Give me a minute. I'll be back with another one. And bottom of the hour, it's the start of your Two for Tuesday and the Prospector Show.
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0: 1941, December 7th, attack on Pearl Harbor. Japan's surprise aerial assault on the U.S. naval base in Hawaii destroyed much of the Pacific Fleet and killed over 2,400 Americans. The attack abruptly ended American neutrality, immediately bringing the United States into World War II and unifying the nation to fight in both the Pacific and European theaters.
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0: 22 minutes away from Prospector and Two for Tuesday. Right now, it's Foo Fighters on Rock 107.

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Rock 107. Hamilton, out of here. Prospector and Kate are in next. The Prospector Show begins at 5:30. Stay tuned. Some guy named Andrew is about to have his life ruined. It's going to be hysterical. It's a Monday prank call with Prospector just around the corner. Right now, it's classic rock from The Police on Rock 107.

0: You probably don't know me, but odds are you feel bad for me. You see, I'm Prospector's wife, Tara. I know what you're thinking. Oh, that poor woman. The truth is, he's the sweetest guy, most of the time. But when he starts rambling, yeah, you have no idea. It's actually far worse than you can imagine. Here's a little taste of my world. It's time for Prospector's Picky Pet Peeves on Rock 107.
1: Rainy weekends are always the worst. 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In my car. Every time it rains, I'm in the house and the umbrella's in the car. So now I gotta walk through the rain to get to the thing that's supposed to keep me dry from the rain. I'm already wet, so now what do? Open it for a walk back and pretend I solved something? At this point, it's just a souvenir of poor planning.
0: Seriously?
1: The rainy errand. It's pouring, the store parking lot is full, and I gotta park so far away I need to figure out which county I'm in. By the time I get to the door, my jeans are stuck to my legs and everybody inside looks completely dry. How? I saw you park. Did y'all get issued a secret entrance and decide I wasn't ready for it? And now the person ahead of me is standing by the doorway, folding their umbrella. Hey, step aside, I'm still outside trying to get dry.
0: Good Lord.
1: And the Sunday afternoon sun. Yeah, rain all Friday night, rain all day Saturday, rain all day Sunday, then 5:30 Sunday evening, boom, the sun comes out. Magical. Oh, now you show up. I spent 2 days in the house and you arrive when it's time to take the trash to the curb. What do you want, applause? Get out of here. Come back next Saturday when I can actually use you.
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4: Here's your Fox 56 forecast. High pressure will give us a return to dry weather today with partly to mostly cloudy skies, a north-northwest wind at 3 to 8 miles per hour, highs near 68 degrees. Partly cloudy skies Tuesday night. Fog will form with light winds, lows near 52 degrees. More sunshine Wednesday with partly cloudy skies and a high of 76. I'm Chief Meteorologist Brian Schrader with your Fox 56 forecast. First at 10.
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0: 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Are we reaching? 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

0: Ladies and gentlemen, grab the kids, call your neighbors, and gather around the radio. It's time for Prospector's Yam Bag of the Day. On Rock 107, we uncover the most baffling, ridiculous, pathetic, cockeyed, laughable, preposterous blunders in the world of misdeeds. Nominee number one.
1: A 23-year-old man named Noah Ross was recently fired from his workplace, a feed store called Three Bars Feed and Tack, because he took photos of baristas at Bikini Beans while driving a company truck, then showed the photos to his managers. It was a bikini coffee shop, which is kind of like Hooters of caffeine. Noah's employer was not amused and canned him, and that's when he made a very stupid decision. About a month later, Noah snuck into the feed store in the middle of the night, set fire to a hay supply at the place. Noah's phone connected to the Wi-Fi at the place just before the fire, and he later admitted to drinking beers with a friend when they decided to do something fun and set the fire. No one was hurt, but he did cause about $60,000 in damage. Noah has been charged with arson, burglary, and criminal damage.
0: Nominee number two.
1: You're never too old to catch them all. A diehard Pokemon fan in Ohio named Kent Kabusta has been convicted of placing an illegal GPS tracker on a delivery driver's van so that he could track when and where the driver was making deliveries of Pokemon cards. Yeah, the driver found the device attached to her vehicle while dropping off packs of cards at a Walmart back in June. She called police and Kent was arrested and charged with the illegal use of a tracking device, a criminal misdemeanor. It's unclear exactly how they connected him to the device. There is one other detail about Kent. He's 72 years young. Kent pled no contest at a pretrial hearing. He was fined $500 plus costs and placed on 12 months probation, including 3 months with a GPS monitor. Kind of ironic.
0: It's time to decide the Yam Bag of the Day on Rock 107. 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Click Prospector's Yam Bag of the Day. 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

0: Nothing brings out the hometown pride faster than somebody telling you the town down the road's better. 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
1: Good morning, I'm Kate. What happened?
0: U.S. News and Report ranked Williamsport the second best place to live in Pennsylvania. Second, Scranton came in 10th.
1: And I can only presume that you're not taking it well.
0: No, I'm questioning the entire ranking, the people who made it, and I want to know what Williamsport has that we don't.
1: Glad to see that you've had a few minutes to handle this maturely, like an adult.
0: Well, here are the top five reasons I can prove Scranton is better than Williamsport. Here we go. Number five, our fictional paper company is more famous than anything in Billtown.
1: Top five reasons Scranton is better than Williamsport. Number four, when people hear Scranton, they think of The Office. When they hear Williamsport, they ask, is Little League on already?
0: Number three, our baseball fans get to boo professionals. Their fans have to pretend a 12-year-old's error doesn't send them into a rage.
1: Top five reasons Scranton is better than Williamsport. Number two, we've had an actual office convention. Williamsport has parents who wish their kids would stop talking about baseball.
0: And the number one reason that Scranton is better than Williamsport, we don't need national tournaments to make people yell at kids who are playing baseball. There you have it.
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0: We finally found something being lazy is really good for. 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That happened to me, and I made a decision.
1: And the receptionist called you out on it.
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0: Who Made Who, AC/DC from the Maximum Overdrive soundtrack at 614, 57 degrees. 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
1: Socially awkward and a little hot-headed, Prospector gets himself into a lot of weird situations and doesn't always handle himself well.
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1: Please help him learn from his mistakes. It's time for Am I a Jerk? 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
0: So there I am, sitting at the doctor's office, flipping through a magazine, and there's an article about cycling. Well, of course, I'm going to read that. And I want to do a century ride, a 100-mile ride, and this thing is basically laying out how to train for it. And I'm thinking, great, I need this. So I rip the article out of the magazine, start to fold it up, and immediately reception is like, hey, you can't do that. Called me out right in front of the waiting room. Am I a jerk for taking the article I wanted, or is ripping pages out of a doctor's room magazine something everybody knows you don't do?
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0: Yeah. 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
0: This magazine was 7 years old.
3: It's fine.
0: All right. If you agree, awesome. If you think I'm a jerk, let us know, too. 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
7: 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I'm Michelle Taylor, Total Traffic.
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28: 19 minutes after 6 o'clock, it's Prospector Show on Rock 107, and it's 57 degrees. Going to be up to a 67 today. We're trying to figure out if I'm a jerk. It's a wonderful question. Well, here's the situation, Kate. In the doctor's office, reading the magazine. It's an article I think, ooh, I could use this. It's about riding a cycle, like a century ride. Rip it out of the magazine. The reception is like, whoa, you can't do that. Am I a jerk?
29: We've all done it. All no, right. You're not a jerk.
28: Good to know. 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
29: Mike from your Facebook has, jerk, you just destroyed something that didn't belong to you. This is not complicated. Oh, I didn't think of it like that.
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29: Another thing I didn't think of, uh-oh.
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30: Yeah, you're a jerk on this one.
28: Yeah.
30: Yeah, you could have took a picture with your phone. What if somebody else wanted to read it?
28: Now, where, why, I'm not like a neophyte. You know what I mean? I'm not a Luddite. I know that I have my cell phone. Why did I think of that?
29: I'm sitting here wondering why you didn't do it either.
28: Yeah, I'm not that smart.
29: Uh-oh.
28: But am I a jerk? So far, it ain't looking good. 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

0: You Devil Shot of Billy Squire. That's how a Two for Tuesday works. We take one song, then play another song by the exact same artist. You get it, Kate?
1: You're so good at math.
0: Two for Tuesday. It's 28 minutes after 6 o'clock, 57 degrees, with a high of 67 on tap for today.
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0: So I'm sitting there in the doctor's office. I'm flipping through a magazine waiting for my appointment. And there's an article about cycling. Yeah! And it's about wanting to do a century ride, which I kind of want to do. 100 miles. And this thing is basically saying, here's like 9 weeks in a row that you can train for it. You'll be ready to go. And I'm thinking, well, 9 weeks. I got 9 weeks. I can make this work. So I ripped the article out of the book, out of the magazine. And the receptionist's like, whoa, you can't do that. Called me right out in front of the waiting room. So now, am I a jerk for taking the article I wanted, or is ripping the pages out of a doctor's waiting room magazine something everybody knows you don't do? I don't know.
1: I mean, I do it. I don't think you're a jerk, which is rare.
0: We could both be jerks.
1: Uh-oh.
0: Anything is possible. We can figure this all out. Let's go. We have, you can get at us with open mic on the Rock 107 app. Record a message. Comes right to the studio. You can call or text the Rock Lines, 1-888-ROCK-107, 1-888-762-5107. And, of course, you can get us at social media as well.
1: Brian from your Facebook, not a jerk. Those magazines sit there for 6 years until somebody finally throws them away.
0: Yeah, this one's like 7 years
1: That's
0: old.
1: That's what I'm saying.
0: Text it in, Amanda. The fact that you ripped it out without even asking is what makes you a jerk.
1: Oh, not looking good. Jason from your Twitter, I'm with Prospector. Nobody was waiting to finish that magazine.
0: Thank you very much. On to the Rock Lines, Rock 107. Am I a jerk?
4: Would you go to the library and rip out a page of their magazine?
0: Well, no, I'd just borrow the book and take it home, but it's not a library. It's a doctor's office. They're different things.
4: Well, kind of, but it didn't belong to you, and it was an article for other people to maybe read.
0: Kind of?
1: Don't get started.
0: I'm just saying, you don't go to the library when you're, I got a cyst on my back. Oh, you don't go there.
1: Don't get started.
0: All right, fine.
1: Melissa from your Instagram,
0: I get her point, by the way, so.
1: Melissa from your Instagram, the receptionist was right. Imagine if everybody ripped out the article that they liked. Yeah. That's also a really good point.
0: That'd be like you hold up like a cheesecloth, you know? Text it into the Rock Lines. I love that you apparently thought the magazine rack was a free parts bin. Jerk.
1: Kelly from our TikTok, not a jerk. Waiting room magazines are one step above abandoned property.
0: That's right.
1: These are killing me.
0: I mean, this one was old. Don't get me wrong. It wasn't the first number wasn't it wasn't 2020 something. You know what I'm saying? So it was old. All right. Out of the Rock Lines. Am I a jerk? Rock 107.
5: Hey, Prospector, was that the only magazine in the place?
0: No, there were tons.
5: Well, then I don't think you're a jerk this time. I think the lady was a jerk, because really.
0: You know, maybe I should have just rolled it up and stuck it in my pocket.
1: Did you, make a scene of ripping it out?
0: I mean, I tried to do it quietly, but how do you rip paper quietly in a doctor's office? Like it's a noisy environment to begin with.
1: Dave from your Facebook, jerk, you're holding a phone with a camera in your pocket while tearing pages out like it's 1987.
0: I did forget about technology. Stephanie says you could have asked the receptionist. She might have let you take the entire magazine, you jerk.
1: Oh, that's a good point, too.
0: Yeah, fine.
1: A lot of valid stuff going on. Dan from your Instagram, if the magazine was 6 months old, not a jerk. If it was the current issue, jerk. I need more evidence.
0: More evidence? It was like 2018, 2019. So 6, 7 years old there. I think we're okay. 7, 8 years old, fine. Onto the Rock Lines, Rock 107.

0: Pick one of the piece of paper, you know what I mean?
1: That's your point.
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1: 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Here's a look at the ride in with Rock 107 traffic.
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7: So far, so good out there on your interstates. Main roadways all throughout Lackawanna County are clear so far. Same with Luzerne County. I'm Michelle Taylor, Total Traffic.
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14: That's Brian Wrightson. 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
15: I'm Senator Rosemary Brown. 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My opponent will say anything to win, and I'll just keep doing anything to help you. I'm Rosemary Brown, and I'm always there for you.
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19: Here's your Fox 56 forecast. High pressure will give us a return to dry weather today with partly to mostly cloudy skies, a north-northwest wind at 3 to 8 miles per hour, highs near 68 degrees. Partly cloudy skies Tuesday night. Fog will form with light winds, lows near 52 degrees. More sunshine Wednesday with partly cloudy skies and a high of 76. I'm Chief Meteorologist Brian Schrader with your Fox 56 forecast. Forecast first at 10.
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1: Who knew 62-year-olds were out giving purple nurples to one another? Good thing these guys did. A 62-year-old man named Robert Flefgad was at a boys' night out in Vegas in 2021 when his friend inadvertently saved his life by twisting his nipple. And he said it really hurt, and the pain never went away. Rob tried to ignore it, but he kept rubbing his chest where it hurt, and that's when he felt a lump, which turned out to be breast cancer. He's had a ton of procedures, including a lumpectomy, radiation, and it sounds like they've nixed it, although he still has to go in for some periodic scans. But now Robert is raising awareness for the dangers of breast cancer in men, and he says, me and my buddies joke about it now. You know how we found out and all, but he saved my life. Boys' trips save lives.
0: 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We needed that. 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

0: Ladies and gentlemen, grab the kids, call your neighbors, and gather round the radio. It's time for Prospector's Yam Bag of the Day. On Rock 107, we uncover the most baffling, ridiculous, pathetic, cockeyed, laughable, preposterous blunders in the world of misdeeds. Nominee number one.
1: A 23-year-old man named Noah Ross was recently fired from his workplace, a feed store called Three Bars Feed and Tack, because he took photos of baristas at Bikini Beans while driving a company truck, then showed the photos to his managers. It was a bikini coffee shop, which is kind of like Hooters of caffeine. Noah's employer was not amused and canned him, and that's when he made a very stupid decision. About a month later, Noah snuck into the feed store in the middle of the night, set fire to a hay supply at the place. Noah's phone connected to the Wi-Fi at the place just before the fire, and he later admitted to drinking beers with a friend when they decided to do something fun and set the fire. No one was hurt, but he did cause about $60,000 in damage. Noah has been charged with arson, burglary, and criminal damage.
0: Nominee number two.
1: You're never too old to catch them all. A diehard Pokemon fan in Ohio named Kent Kabusta has been convicted of placing an illegal GPS tracker on a delivery driver's van so that he could track when and where the driver was making deliveries of Pokemon cards. Yeah, the driver found the device attached to her vehicle while dropping off packs of cards at a Walmart back in June. She called police and Kent was arrested and charged with the illegal use of a tracking device, a criminal misdemeanor. It's unclear exactly how they connected him to the device. There is one other detail about Kent. He's 72 years young. Kent pled no contest at a pretrial hearing. He was fined $500 plus costs and placed on 12 months probation, including 3 months with a GPS monitor. Kind of ironic.
0: It's time to decide the Yam Bag of the Day on Rock 107. 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Click Prospector's Yam Bag of the Day. 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
3: 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I'm Michelle Taylor, Total Traffic.
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0: You probably don't know me, but odds are you feel bad for me. You see, I'm Prospector's wife, Tara. I know what you're thinking. Oh, that poor woman. The truth is, he's the sweetest guy, most of the time. But when he starts rambling, yeah, you have no idea. It's actually far worse than you can imagine. Here's a little taste of my world. It's time for Prospector's Picky Pet Peeves on Rock 107.
1: Rainy weekends are always the worst. First thing, you leave the umbrella in the car. Look, I own an umbrella. You know where it lives? In my car. Every time it rains, I'm in the house and the umbrella's in the car. So now I gotta walk through the rain to get to the thing that's supposed to keep me dry from the rain. I'm already wet, so now what do? Open it for a walk back and pretend I solved something? At this point, it's just a souvenir of poor planning.
0: Seriously?
1: The rainy errand. It's pouring, the store parking lot is full, and I gotta park so far away I need to figure out which county I'm in. By the time I get to the door, my jeans are stuck to my legs and everybody inside looks completely dry. How? I saw you park. Did y'all get issued a secret entrance and decide I wasn't ready for it? Now the person ahead of me is standing by the doorway, folding their umbrella. Hey, step aside. I'm still outside trying to get dry.
0: Good Lord.
1: In the Sunday afternoon sun. Yeah, rain all Friday night. Rain all day Saturday. Rain all day Sunday. Then 5:30 Sunday evening. Boom. The sun comes out. Magical. Oh, now you show up. I spent 2 days in the house and you arrive when it's time to take the trash to the curb. What do you want, applause? Get out of here. Come back next Saturday when I can actually use you.
0: Nobody cares. You think that was bad? Try living with him. Love you, honey. Mean it.
2: 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Don't say, "Duff."
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1: 706, 56 degrees, up to 67 today. 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

0: dangerous thing to do if you're a slug. Oh, wait, that would be salt. That would be pour some salt on me. It's Def Leppard. It's 12 minutes after 7. 56 degrees. Going to be partly cloudy and high of 67 today. It's Prospector Show on Rock 107. Good morning. I'm Prospector.
1: Good morning. I'm Kate.
0: Kate, we have something cool to give away. What are we doing?
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0: We're going to play Talking Heads or Tails. It's a coin flip game. We're looking for caller 17, Rock 107. Who's this?
2: My name is Tom.
0: Tom, where are you calling from?
2: Floresville right now.
0: All right. So you're driving, I'm assuming.
2: No, I pulled over just for this.
0: All right,
1: oh,
0: see?
1: Heck yeah.
0: Thank you.
1: Safety first.
0: He should just win right now. Screw the game, you know? All right, listen, we're Talking Heads or Tails is the game. We got tickets to see.
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0: So we're going to flip a coin. You got to call it, all right?
2: Yeah.
0: So you have to call it before I flip it. So give it a call, and let's see what happens here.
2: Tails never fails.
0: Tails never fails. He's right.
1: Woohoo! Hey, wow, good one.
0: Damn it. All right, well, you got the tickets.
1: That's the point of the game,
0: oh,
1: dude.
0: That's right. Yeah, you're right.
1: Congrats, Tom. You're going to see Start Making Sense at the FM Kirby Center. You're a winner from Rock 107.
2: Thank you very much.
0: See how easy it is to win that game?
1: Super.
0: All right, you want to call another coin, see if you can win?
1: No.
0: All right.
1: Can we do it tomorrow, though?
0: We're definitely going to play tomorrow.
1: Oh,
0: I'm going to
1: see if
0: I'm going to call heads.
1: All right.
0: I don't know if you even heard it, but I didn't.
1: Yeah, it was like
0: I didn't win.
1: A sad flip.
0: Because the microphone's up here by my face instead of down on the counter now, but I did not win.
1: Whatever, man.
0: So I went, sorry. You can play again tomorrow. We've got another chance to play Talking Heads or Tails on Rock 107.

0: Northeast PA's classic rock, Def Leppard on a 2 for Tuesday. It's 56 degrees, 18 minutes after 7. You're standing in line for lunch. The guy ahead of you is arguing with the person behind the counter, and you've got just enough time to order, eat, and get back to work. That's when you hear what they're arguing about, and you're like, phew. It's Prospector Show on Rock 107. Good morning, I'm Prospector.
1: Good morning, I'm Kate. Are we talking about somebody you ordered food with?
0: No, but for once, Kate, I am uniquely qualified to speak on a food issue.
1: Oh, boy.
0: A guy ordered a plain cheeseburger at a Five Guys location. The employee asked, what toppings you want? And he goes, oh, you know, just a plain, regular cheeseburger.
1: So they gave him a plain cheeseburger?
0: But here's the thing. First of all, plain, regular cheeseburger, right there, you've already screwed up. Don't modify it twice. You want a plain cheeseburger or you want a regular cheeseburger, right? And a regular one, you know. So, but even at a guy like Five Guys, they're going to ask you what specific toppings. So he gets patty cheese bun. I mean, I order plain cheeseburgers all the time, and that's what plain means. People give me grief for it, but I've never had to draw a diagram for the person making my lunch. I just say plain, leave the toppings off. We all move on with our day. 9 times out of 10, I get it right. This guy comes back fuming. You made it wrong. There's nothing on it. The employee's like, you ordered it plain. The guy says, I did. Like a McDonald's burger.
1: So he thought plain meant the toppings that come on a McDonald's burger?
0: I mean, that's what he says. And I'm thinking, if that's the case, go to McDonald's. So the employee offers to remake it and asks him what he actually wants. And he says, ketchup, lettuce, and pickles.
1: There's no lettuce on a regular, whatever.
0: True. Wait. You're right.
1: This is confusing.
0: There is a mustard and onion, but he didn't ask for that. So he brought up McDonald's to explain his order. And then he gets the McDonald's order wrong, too. The employee, supposed to hear plain and think McDonald's, and somehow arrive at lettuce. Like, I don't understand it.
1: Well, maybe he thinks that lettuce is plain because it, you know, barely tastes like anything.
0: Well, then you can order barely tastes like anything. Or order plain or something. Like, I'm behind this guy in line. If I'm behind him, I'm like, oh my God, I sound like the easy customer. You know what I mean? Like a
1: You're enjoying this because for once, you're being the reasonable eater in the room.
0: Because, yes, I manage the expectations. And that, to me, to a fair extent, is what life is all about. Manage the expectations, right? So I like that he entered it into the record because we may never get another chance. But think about what that employee day is. I ask, what toppings you want? And that's the moment the guy has a perfect opportunity to say three words. Ketchup, lettuce, pickles. Instead, he says plain, waits till they make it, and then gets pissed that they listen to him.
1: Yeah, you couldn't pay me enough to argue with someone that, like, was trying to say, oh, plain. Oh, and what they actually meant was plain.
0: I would love that kind of argument. Are you kidding me? So now every counter worker has to ask the follow-up. You mean plain cheeseburger, like no toppings, right? Are there toppings you believe count as not toppings? Like, by the time you've established that you don't want a pickle, the fries are cold. And it happens with everything. Oh, I like a black coffee. So no cream, no sugar? Just say water. Is that what you want? Somebody has to check if you mean lemonade. Because somewhere out there, there's some jam hole idiot who says plain cheeseburger, and the ambag expects a salad on top.
1: You're really fired up about this.
0: Because I spent years getting grief for eating plain cheeseburgers. But today, finally, mine is the least confusing burger order in the building.
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4: On 81 northbound, not far from Glenwood Lennoxville, they do have some construction, not causing any kind of a delay, but of course, watch out for it. Southbound 81 is fine. Not seeing any problems on 84 or 380. And you're doing okay throughout the rest of your main roadways throughout Scranton and Lackawanna County. If you're in Luzerne County, they're setting up some construction in Pittston on 315 in the area of Oak Street. Cross Valley Expressway is fine. I'm Michelle Taylor, Total Traffic.
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0: Lazy people like to make Saturday plans, too. We just don't want those plans to involve cardio. It's Prospector Show on Rock 107. Traded for a fifth-round pick like J.J. McCarthy. Good morning. I'm Prospector.
1: Good morning. I'm Kate. Lazy folks are just, you know, non-runners. Rejoice. We're doing Prospector's No K Fun non-run on Saturday, October 10th at Breaker Brewing Outpost in Archibald.
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0: It's time to have a little fun on the phones. Good morning. I'm Rock 107's Prospector, and I got an email from a guy named Luis, and he says, "Hey, Prospector, I was wondering if you could prank Andrew, who I work with. I don't know what you want to do, but I would love to just prank him. He listens to your prank calls all the time and talks about how you could never get him." So I came up with an idea, got a little more details on Andrew, and decided to call him and tell him the tickets he bought for the male dance review are in, but I can't get them to him. Let's see how he reacts. It's another Prospector prank call on Rock 107.
1: Hello?
0: Yeah, hi. I'm calling for Andrew Kosman.
1: Yeah, this is him.
0: Hey, this is Rick Johnson from Ticket Slam. We had a complication in delivery of your tickets for the Aussie Awesome Men of Down Under show Friday night. I want to see if I can make arrangements to make sure you get to see that, and or if you maybe want a will call or the tickets to your email, whatever.
1: I'm sorry, what tickets?
0: The male dance review, the Aussie Awesome Men from Down Under, they got returned to us. So we either need a correct email address or we can make arrangements for you to pick them up at will call.
1: Yeah, I didn't order those tickets.
0: Okay, we have Andrew Kosman, C-O-S-M-A-N, is that you?
1: Yeah, but I didn't order those tickets. I don't want to go to that, and I would have never ordered those.
0: Well, I mean, look, it's nothing to be ashamed of. It's a perfectly good show. I'm not ashamed of it.
1: I didn't order those tickets. I would never go to something like that.
0: Okay, well, we didn't get your name by accident, so maybe there's some confusion, okay? I just want you to know we don't track you. We don't share what tickets you're purchasing, so there's nothing to be embarrassed about.
1: I didn't order those tickets. I don't want to go to an Aussie.
0: Okay, you know, well, you could call it that. It's a dance review, okay? It's really about the dance. Like I said, we're not judging. I just want to know, how do you want to get the tickets from here? How do I want to go?
1: I would like to confirm that I did not order those tickets.
0: Why?
1: And make sure that...
0: Well, like, why is that so important? It seems like you're obsessed with that.
1: I didn't do it.
0: Would you like to do will call, or would you like them delivered to the correct email?
1: Okay. I would like to do neither of those options. I don't want to see Australian dudes
0: it
1: in
0: seems
1: a
0: like even if you didn't,
1: of dancing. I didn't order these tickets.
0: Even if you didn't buy the tickets, how can you be so judgmental? I mean, now who's being judgmental? Look, let's start over, okay? Let's start over.
1: I don't want these tickets.
0: My name is Rick. Your name is Andrew. The Aussie Awesome Men from Down Under put on a great show. How about that? You just go and then post a pic on your Instagram.
1: Tickets. It's nothing to start over. I didn't order those tickets.
0: All the men after the show come out on stage. They take pictures with people that go. If you're willing to post a picture on your Instagram with one of the dancers and say what a great time you had, I'll refund your money. How about that?
1: You need to make sure that you refund my money. If there's a transaction in my bank account, 0 to 12.
0: I'm not here to argue with you, mate. If you're scared of seeing somebody who's in good shape, that's something you need to work out, okay? I'm not trying to fix you.
1: How about you make sure that there's no transactions in my bank account for these tickets that I didn't order, and if there's a transaction showing my account, then
0: why are you not interested in that?
1: Crazy. I'm not going to see Australian
0: dancing. You're like the victim of a prosy.
1: Dude, I don't even know what that is, man. This is crazy. I didn't order those tickets.
0: Andrew, it's a prank call.
1: Wait a minute. Am I on the radio right now?
0: Yeah, man. It's a Prospector prank call. You're on Rock 107 right now.
1: Oh, my God. That's so ridiculous.
0: Yeah.
1: That's crazy. How did you even get my name?
0: Your manager, Luis, called and said, emailed and said, "Hey, go ahead and give you a prank." And I wasn't sure if you'd want to go check out the Aussie Awesome Men from Down Under.
1: Yeah, I'm not going to show up to work tomorrow. Oh, my God.
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0: Pikachu has officially filed for a restraining order. 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
2: On 81 southbound, they're now setting up some road work in the area of Lenox. It's actually just after the Lenox exit. 81 southbound's a bit heavy from 84 and down to the Biden Expressway. But northbound 81 is clear. Throughout the rest of Lackawanna County, everything's okay, but Luzerne County has some construction today. Pittston, 315 by Oak Street, Wilkes-Barre, River Street by North Street, Kingston Township, Carverton Road by Tamanini Drive, and Larksville, Church Street between Greenwave Boulevard and Cherry Street. Luckily, 81 in Luzerne County is fine, same with the Cross Valley. I'm Michelle Taylor, Total Traffic.
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12: Here's your Fox 56 forecast. High pressure will give us a return to dry weather today with partly to mostly cloudy skies, a north-northwest wind at 3 to 8 miles per hour, highs near 68 degrees. Partly cloudy skies Tuesday night, fog will form with light winds, lows near 52 degrees. More sunshine Wednesday with partly cloudy skies and a high of 76. I'm Chief Meteorologist Brian Schrader with your Fox 56 forecast, first at 10.
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0: Who knew 62-year-olds were out giving purple nurples to one another? Good thing these guys did. A 62-year-old man named Robert Flefgad was at a boys' night out in Vegas in 2021 when his friend inadvertently saved his life by twisting his nipple. And he said it really hurt, and the pain never went away. Rob tried to ignore it, but he kept rubbing his chest where it hurt, and that's when he felt a lump, which turned out to be breast cancer. He's had a ton of procedures, including a lumpectomy.

0: radiation, and it sounds like they've nixed it, although he still has to go in for some periodic scans. But now Robert is raising awareness for the dangers of breast cancer in men, and he says, me and my buddies joke about it now. You know how we found out and all, but he saved my life. Boys' trips save lives.
1: Thanks. We needed that. 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

0: Ladies and gentlemen, grab the kids, call your neighbors, and gather around the radio. It's time for Prospector's Yam Bag of the Day. On Rock 107, we uncover the most baffling, ridiculous, pathetic, cockeyed, laughable, preposterous blunders in the world of misdeeds. Nominee number one.
1: A 23-year-old man named Noah Ross was recently fired from his workplace, a feed store called Three Bars Feed and Tack, because he took photos of baristas at Bikini Beans while driving a company truck, then showed the photos to his managers. It was a bikini coffee shop, which is kind of like Hooters of caffeine. Noah's employer was not amused and canned him, and that's when he made a very stupid decision. About a month later, Noah snuck into the feed store in the middle of the night, set fire to a hay supply at the place. Noah's phone connected to the Wi-Fi at the place just before the fire, and he later admitted to drinking beers with a friend when they decided to do something fun and set the fire. No one was hurt, but he did cause about $60,000 in damage. Noah has been charged with arson, burglary, and criminal damage.
0: Nominee number two.
1: You're never too old to catch them all. A diehard Pokemon fan in Ohio named Kent Kabusta has been convicted of placing an illegal GPS tracker on a delivery driver's van so that he could track when and where the driver was making deliveries of Pokemon cards. Yeah, the driver found the device attached to her vehicle while dropping off packs of cards at a Walmart back in June. She called police and Kent was arrested and charged with the illegal use of a tracking device, a criminal misdemeanor. It's unclear exactly how they connected him to the device. There is one other detail about Kent. He's 72 years young. Kent pled no contest at a pretrial hearing. He was fined $500 plus costs and placed on 12 months probation, including 3 months with a GPS monitor. Kind of ironic.
0: 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Click Prospector's Yam Bag of the Day. Vote in our poll and tell us who you think should be the Yam Bag of the Day.
1: Thinking about the breakfast at the Main Bean sounding better than going to work. As you make that ride on Main Street through Luzerne, here's a look at Rock 107 traffic.
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3: On 81 southbound, they're now setting up some road work in the area of Lenox. It's actually just out.

0: after the Lenox exit. 81 southbound's a bit heavy from 84 and down to the Biden Expressway. But northbound 81 is clear. Throughout the rest of Lackawanna County, everything's okay, but Luzerne County has some construction today. Pittston, 315 by Oak Street, Wilkes-Barre, River Street by North Street, Kingston Township, Carverton Road by Tamanini Drive, and Larksville, Church Street between Greenwave Boulevard and Cherry Street. Luckily, 81 in Luzerne County is fine, same with the Cross Valley. I'm Michelle Taylor, Total Traffic.
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0: Nothing brings out the hometown pride faster than somebody telling you the town down the road's better. 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
1: Good morning, I'm Kate. What happened?
0: U.S. News and Report ranked Williamsport the second best place to live in Pennsylvania. Second, Scranton came in 10th.
1: And I can only presume that you're not taking it well.
0: No, I'm questioning the entire ranking, the people who made it, and I want to know what Williamsport has that we don't.
1: Glad to see that you've had a few minutes to handle this maturely, like an adult.
0: Well, here are the top five reasons I can prove Scranton is better than Williamsport. Here we go. Number five, our fictional paper company is more famous than anything in Billtown.
1: Top five reasons Scranton is better than Williamsport. Number four, when people hear Scranton, they think of The Office. When they hear Williamsport, they ask, is Little League on already?
0: Number three, our baseball fans get to boo professionals. Their fans have to pretend a 12-year-old's error doesn't send them into a rage.
1: Top five reasons Scranton is better than Williamsport. Number two, we've had an actual office convention. Williamsport has parents who wish their kids would stop talking about baseball.
0: And the number one reason that Scranton is better than Williamsport, we don't need national tournaments to make people yell at kids who are playing baseball. There you have it.
2: He would have been kicked out of school if he ever showed up. Prospector on Rock 107.
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8: I'm Senator Rosemary Brown. 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My opponent will say anything to win, and I'll just keep doing anything to help you. I'm Rosemary Brown, and I'm always there for you.
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0: You finally find something worth reading in the waiting room, and then they call your name before you finish it. 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

0: to the Uh-Huh album, which I'm assuming was named when they said, John, you need to come up with a name for the album. Uh-Huh. And it was done. Yeah, it's 19 minutes after 8 o'clock, 58 degrees, cloudy, 68 for the high today at Rock 107.
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0: So I'm sitting at the doctor's office and I'm flipping through this magazine. Now there's an article about cycling, something I love. I'm excited. And I want to do a century ride, a 100-mile ride. And this thing is basically, here's how you train for a century ride. I'm thinking, I need this. So I've ripped the article out of the magazine. There we go. Fold it up. As I'm doing that, the receptionist is like, hey, you can't do that. Calls me right out in front of the entire waiting room. Am I a jerk for taking the article, or is ripping pages out of a doctor's waiting room magazine something we should be doing?
3: I don't know, Prospector. I've been there, done that. I don't think you're a jerk.
0: Well, then there you go. Thank you very much. Am I a jerk is over. We're done. 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
0: And let me know, ripping that magazine article out of the old magazine at the doctor's office. It wasn't like something published this month, this year. You know what I'm saying? This decade. So get at me. Let me know. 1-888-ROCK-107 and let us know if I'm a jerk.
1: After recently scoring a hole in one, which is technically under par, it's official. Prospector is below par. 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
5: There's some road work on 81 southbound just south of Lenox. 81 southbound is delayed from 84 and down to the Biden Expressway just due to volume, but northbound is clear. It's a bit heavy along Jefferson Avenue and Mulberry Street throughout that area of downtown Scranton. Now, you're okay on La Crosse Valley Expressway, but we have road work in Luzerne County, Pittston, 315 by Oak Street, as well as Wilkes-Barre on River Street by North Street, and in Kingston Township, Carverton Road by Tamanini Drive, Larksville, Church Street between Greenway Boulevard and Cherry Street. More road work. I'm Michelle Taylor, Total Traffic.
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0: 25 minutes after 8, 58 degrees, cloudy, 68 for the high. 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
3: Good morning, I'm Kate.
0: We're trying to figure out if I'm a jerk, and I know the easy answer is of course, and then you just move on, but let me explain.
3: Okay.
0: At a doctor's office, see a magazine article I like from an old magazine, pre-2020s, okay?
3: Ooh.
0: And I'm like, well, I'm going to take this, and I rip it out. As I'm tearing it, the receptionist is like, you can't do that. Now I gotta know, am I a jerk?
3: I said no. I've been there. I've done that. Also, like, the magazine's old,
0: yeah,
3: you know?
0: Let's just do it. We're fine. We can take all
3: It's
0: these.
3: Fine.
0: All right, get at us and let us know what you think. 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And, of course, social media as well.
3: Mike from your Facebook has, jerk, you just destroyed something that didn't belong to you. This is not complicated.
0: All right, well, I guess that's not a good start.
3: Uh-oh.
0: Text it in on the Rock Lines. Take a picture of the article with your phone. Problem solved.
3: Yeah, I didn't think of that.
0: Jerk.
3: Uh-oh.
0: So they dropped a jerk on me there. Now I'm the only one with that idea, I think. Rock 107.
11: Yeah, you're a jerk on this one.
0: Yeah?
11: Yeah, you could have took a picture with your phone. What if somebody else wanted to read it?
3: Yeah, I didn't think about that.
0: And oddly, neither did I. Mr. Phone, I'm always on the phone. I'm playing with the phone. I'm playing games. Mm. I guarantee you I was playing a stupid game on my phone before I looked at that article and probably afterwards, too. All right, get at us. Let us know if I'm a jerk. It's easy to do from your phone, which you probably have, too. Use it correctly. 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
3: Or sneak us a text.
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0: Apollonia in the video. Eddie Money there, too, and shaking on a 2 for Tuesday. 58 degrees, 33 minutes after 8 o'clock, up to 68 here at Rock 107.
1: 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Sometimes he can be self

0: done that in the past. Also, like, those magazines are from, like, the 90s, yeah, you know?
1: Maybe we're both jerks, though.
0: Uh-oh.
1: Let's find out. Let's go. Let's figure this all out. You can get at us open mic on the Rock 107 app. Call or text the Rock Lines, 1-888-ROCK-107, 1-888-762-5107. And, of course, you can also hit us up on social.
0: Brian from your Facebook. Not a jerk. Those magazines sit there for 6 years until somebody finally throws them away.
1: See, I'm doing you a favor. One less piece of paper you have to throw away.
0: That's what I'm saying.
1: You're throwing the whole magazine away, but still, it's got to be a little lighter, don't you think? Got a text, Amanda on the Rock Lines. The fact that you ripped it out without even asking is what makes you the jerk.
0: I'm surprised she even noticed.
1: She was like paying attention. That woman was not missing a trick in that corner, you know?
0: Jason from your Twitter, I'm with Prospector. Nobody was waiting to finish that magazine.
1: Thank you, Jason. I appreciate that. Going to the Rock Lines, Rock 107. What do you think? Am I a jerk?
2: Hey, Prospector, was that the only magazine in the place?
1: No, there were tons.
2: Well, then I don't think you're a jerk this time. I think the lady was a jerk, because really.
1: Yeah, how dare you embarrass me for doing something weird. Like, I admit that nobody's expecting to hear...
0: In, like, a quiet
1: yeah,
0: way.
1: Yeah, exactly. Everybody's just like, duh. Like, nobody has the keyboard clicks on their phone, nothing, and it's all like... Yeah, all right, great.
0: Melissa from our TikTok, the receptionist was right. Imagine if everybody ripped one article out that they liked. That's a good point, too. If everybody just started ripping pages,
1: you're holding up like a cartoon with a magazine with all the articles cut out. Yeah, I get that. All right, that makes sense. Text it into the Rock Lines. I love that you apparently thought the magazine rack was a free parts bin. You jerk. Okay.
0: Kelly from your Twitter. Not a jerk. Waiting room magazines are one step above abandoned property.
1: Thank you, Kelly, for being reasonable.
0: That's a good point.
1: Let's go to the Rock Lines. Rock 107. Am I a jerk?
3: You really have to ask. Of course you're a jerk. You can't go ripping articles out of books in a friggin' face like that. Come on. You know it's wrong, man. You're nuts. You know that? That's why I love you, brother. You're nuts.
1: He likes me, but I'm still a jerk.
0: Yeah, I'm
1: not afraid to call me out.
0: Dave from your Instagram, jerk. You're holding a phone with a camera in your pocket while tearing pages out like it's 1987. That's like the most valid point we've had all day.
1: Yeah, and a couple of people have made that point. They're absolutely right. Got a text in with another possible valid point. Stephanie says, you could have asked the receptionist. She probably would have let you have the entire magazine. You jerk.
0: Yeah.
1: I'll be, here's the thing. I don't want the entire magazine. Then I got to fold that up, roll it in my back pocket. Now it's like I'm carrying like a notebook back to school and I didn't have a book bag or something. I just wanted the article. Nice. Folds into my pocket.
0: Dan from your Facebook, if the magazine was 6 months old, not a jerk. If it was the current issue, jerk. I need more evidence.
1: Literally 29-something, like 2019 or not, you know, 2018, something like that.
0: Yeah, we're in the teens.
1: Yeah, we're in the teens with this one, so not current at all. Let's go to the Rock Lines here. Rock 107, what do you think? Am I a jerk?
4: Would you go to the library and rip out a page of their magazine?
1: Well, no, I'd just borrow the book and take it home, but it's not a library. It's a doctor's office. They're different things.
4: Well, kind of, but it didn't belong to you, and it was an article for other people to maybe read.
1: Maybe, but they don't get the chance now because I took it. And here's the thing. Kind of. When I said it's not a library, it's a doctor's office, and they're not the same thing, and she's like, well, kind of. No, there's no kind of at all.
0: I need you to focus.
1: I'm just saying.
0: Focus.
1: All right, get you back on track here. Am I a jerk? We got to figure it out. What's the deal? Let's got one texted in on the Rock Lines here. The receptionist calling you out in front of everybody was completely justified and probably hilarious. I mean, I heard a snicker. I'm not going to lie. I did hear people like, what an idiot that guy is.
0: Matt from your Facebook, you went to the doctor for a checkup and got diagnosed with being a jerk before they even called your name. Oh, brutal today.
1: Funny. That's so funny and true. All right, so am I a jerk? Today, and the question of, am I a jerk for going into the doctor's office, finding a magazine with an article about a century ride, and then carrying that article out and putting it into my pocket? The answer today, pretty strongly, I mean, this is a strong majority, like 68% of the people in Northeast PA are saying, yeah, I am a jerk.
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1: Heading into East Stroudsburg on your way to start the day at Lehigh Valley Pocono Hospital. Here's Rock 107 traffic.
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8: Good morning. On 81 southbound in the area of Lenox, they're doing some road work. 81 southbound slow between 84 and the Biden Expressway. That's volume. We have an accident on Jefferson Avenue between Linden and Mulberry Streets in Scranton causing a delay. Traffic's pretty slow as well on Mulberry Street by Jefferson Avenue as a result. In Luzerne County on 81 and 80, you're fine. Same with your

0: Cross Valley Expressway. There's road work in Pittston on 315 by Oak Street, as well as in Wilkes-Barre on River Street in the area of North Street. There's also road work in Wilkes-Barre on Horton Street in the area of Cary Avenue. I'm Michelle Taylor, Total Traffic.
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28: Here's your Fox 56 forecast. High pressure will give us a return to dry weather today with partly to mostly cloudy skies, a north-northwest wind at 3 to 8 miles per hour, highs near 68 degrees. Partly cloudy skies Tuesday night, fog will form with light winds, lows near 52 degrees. More sunshine Wednesday with partly cloudy skies and a high of 76. I'm Chief Meteorologist Brian Schrader with your Fox 56 forecast, first at 10.
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2: Who knew 62-year-olds were out giving purple nurples to one another? Good thing these guys did. A 62-year-old man named Robert Flefgad was at a boys' night out in Vegas in 2021 when his friend inadvertently saved his life by twisting his nipple. And he said it really hurt, and the pain never went away. Rob tried to ignore it, but he kept rubbing his chest where it hurt, and that's when he felt a lump, which turned out to be breast cancer. He's had a ton of procedures, including a lumpectomy, radiation, and it sounds like they've nixed it, although he still has to go in for some periodic scans. But now Robert is raising awareness for the dangers of breast cancer in men, and he says, me and my buddies joke about it now. You know how we found out and all, but he saved my life. Boys' trips save lives.
29: 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We needed that. 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
0: We uncover the most baffling, ridiculous, pathetic, cockeyed, laughable, preposterous blunders in the world of misdeeds. Nominee number one.
1: A 23-year-old man named Noah Ross was recently fired from his workplace, a feed store called Three Bars Feed and Tack, because he took photos of baristas at Bikini Beans while driving a company truck, then showed the photos to his managers. It was a bikini coffee shop, which is kind of like Hooters of caffeine. Noah's employer was not amused and canned him, and that's when he made a very stupid decision. About a month later, Noah snuck into the feed store in the middle of the night, set fire to a hay supply at the place. Noah's phone connected to the Wi-Fi at the place just before the fire, and he later admitted to drinking beers with a friend when they decided to do something fun and set the fire. No one was hurt, but he did cause about $60,000 in damage. Noah has been charged with arson, burglary, and criminal damage.
0: Nominee number two.
1: You're never too old to catch them all. A diehard Pokemon fan in Ohio named Kent Kabusta has been convicted of placing an illegal GPS tracker on a delivery driver's van so that he could track when and where the driver was making deliveries of Pokemon cards. Yeah, the driver found the device attached to her vehicle while dropping off packs of cards at a Walmart back in June. She called police and Kent was arrested and charged with the illegal use of a tracking device, a criminal misdemeanor. It's unclear exactly how they connected him to the device. There is one other detail about Kent. He's 72 years young. Kent pled no contest at a pretrial hearing. He was fined $500 plus costs and placed on 12 months probation, including 3 months with a GPS monitor. Kind of ironic.
0: And the winner is...
1: the man who set fire to his former workplace after he was fired over taking bikini photos of others in a company truck. You are the Yam Bag of the Day, and we'll move on to Friday's Yam Bag of the Week competition. Keep it here for all the nominees for Prospector's Yam Bag of the Day, weekday mornings on Rock 107.
0: He thinks he looks great in spandex capri pants.
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1: Trying to get in before that 9-to-5, no repeat workday kicks off. Can you do it? 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
5: Good morning.

0: on 81 southbound in the area of Lenox. They're doing some road work. 81 southbound slow between 84 and the Biden Expressway. That's volume. We have an accident on Jefferson Avenue between Linden and Mulberry Streets in Scranton causing a delay. Traffic's pretty slow as well on Mulberry Street by Jefferson Avenue as a result. In Luzerne County on 81 and 80, you're fine. Same with your Cross Valley Expressway. There's road work in Pittston on 315 by Oak Street, as well as in Wilkes-Barre on River Street in the area of North Street. There's also road work in Wilkes-Barre on Horton Street in the area of Cary Avenue. I'm Michelle Taylor, Total Traffic.
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0: You probably don't know me, but odds are you feel bad for me. You see, I'm Prospector's wife, Tara. I know what you're thinking. Oh, that poor woman. The truth is, he's the sweetest guy, most of the time. But when he starts rambling, yeah, you have no idea. It's actually far worse than you can imagine. Here's a little taste of my world. It's time for Prospector's Picky Pet Peeves on Rock 107.
1: Rainy weekends are always the worst. 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You know where it lives? In my car. Every time it rains, I'm in the house and the umbrella's in the car. So now I gotta walk through the rain to get to the thing that's supposed to keep me dry from the rain. I'm already wet, so now what do? Open it for a walk back and pretend I solved something? At this point, it's just a souvenir of poor planning.
0: Seriously?
1: The rainy errand. It's pouring, the store parking lot is full, and I gotta park so far away I need to figure out which county I'm in. By the time I get to the door, my jeans are stuck to my legs and everybody inside looks completely dry. How? I saw you park. Did y'all get issued a secret entrance and decide I wasn't ready for it? Now the person ahead of me is standing by the doorway, folding their umbrella. Hey, step aside. I'm still outside trying to get dry.
0: Good Lord.
1: And the Sunday afternoon sun. Yeah, rain all Friday night. Rain all day Saturday. Rain all day Sunday. Then 5:30 Sunday evening, boom, the sun comes out. Magical. Oh, now you show up. I spent 2 days in the house and you arrive when it's time to take the trash to the curb. What do you want, applause? Get out of here. Come back next Saturday when I can actually use you.
0: Nobody cares. You think that was bad? Try living with him. Love you, honey. Mean it.
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7: That's Brian Wrightson. 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Northeast PA can't afford Brian Wrightson.
8: I'm Senator Rosemary Brown. The political noise today is maddening. What's real? 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I put affordability first by fighting an overspending state budget, but still increasing school funding and a property tax rebate. I'm leading the fight against data centers and for a moratorium to protect Northeast PA. My opponent will say anything to win, and I'll just keep doing anything to help you. I'm Rosemary Brown, and I'm always there for you.
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16: Here's your Fox 56 forecast. High pressure will give us a return to dry weather today with partly to mostly cloudy skies, a north-northwest wind at 3 to 8 miles per hour, highs near 68 degrees. Partly cloudy skies Tuesday night. Fog will form with light winds, lows near 52 degrees. More sunshine Wednesday with partly cloudy skies and a high of 76. I'm Chief Meteorologist Brian Schrader with your Fox 56 forecast. First at 10.
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0: It's time to have a little fun on the phones. Good morning. I'm Rock 107's Prospector, and I got an email from a guy named Luis, and he says, hey, Prospector, I was wondering if you could prank Andrew, who I work with. I don't know what you want to do, but I would love to just prank him. He listens to your prank calls all the time and talks about how you could never get him. So I came up with an idea, got a little more details on Andrew, and decided to call him and tell him the tickets he bought for the male dance review are in, but I can't get them to him. Let's see how he reacts. It's another Prospector prank call on Rock 107.
1: Hello?
0: Yeah, hi. I'm calling for Andrew Kosman.
1: Yeah, this is him.
0: Hey, this is Rick Johnson from Ticket Slam. We had a complication in delivery of your tickets for the Aussie Awesome Men of Down Under show Friday night. I want to see if I can make arrangements to make sure you get to see that, and or if you maybe want a will call or the tickets to your email, whatever.
1: I'm sorry, what tickets?
0: The male dance review, the Aussie Awesome Men from Down Under, they got returned to us. So we either need a correct email address or we can make arrangements for you to pick them up at will call.
1: Yeah, I didn't order those tickets.
0: Okay, we have Andrew Kosman, C-O-S-M-A-N, is that you?
1: Yeah, but I didn't order those tickets. I don't want to go to that, and I would have never ordered those.
0: I mean, look, it's nothing to be ashamed of. It's a perfectly good show. I'm not ashamed of it.
1: I didn't order those tickets. I would never go to something like that.
0: Okay, well, we didn't get your name by accident, so maybe there's some confusion, okay? I just want you to know we don't track you. We don't share what tickets you're purchasing, so there's nothing to be embarrassed about.
1: I didn't order those tickets. I don't want to go to an odd show.
0: Okay, you know, well, you could call it that. It's a dance review, okay? It's really about the dance. Like I said, we're not judging. I just want to know, how do you want to get the tickets from here? How do I want to go?
1: I would like to confirm that I did not order those tickets.
0: Why?
1: And make sure that...
0: Well, why is that so important? It seems like you're obsessed with that.
1: Well, I didn't do it.
0: Would you like to do will call, or would you like them delivered to the correct email?
1: Okay, I would like to do neither of those options. I don't want to see Australian dudes.
0: It seems like even if you didn't
1: of dancing, I didn't order these tickets.
0: Even if you didn't buy the tickets, how can you be so judgmental? I mean, now who's being judgmental? Look, let's start over. Okay, let's start over.
1: I don't want these tickets.
0: My name is Rick. Your name is Andrew. The Aussie Awesome Men from Down Under put on a great show. How about that? You just go and then post a pic on your Instagram.
1: Tickets. There's nothing to start over. I didn't order those tickets.
0: All the men after the show come out on stage. They take pictures with people that go. If you're willing to post a picture on your Instagram with one of the dancers and say what a great time you had, I'll refund your money. How about that?
1: You need to make sure that you refund my money. If there's a transaction in my bank account, you're in trouble.
0: I'm not here to argue with you, mate. If you're

0: Why are you not interested in that?
1: I'm not going to see Australian
0: Why are you?
1: Team.
0: You're like the victim of a prosy.
1: Dude, I don't even know what that is, man. This is crazy. I didn't order those tickets.
0: Andrew, it's a prank call.
1: Wait a minute. Am I on the radio right now?
0: Yeah, man. It's a prospector prank call. You're on Rock 107 right now.
1: Oh, my God. That's so ridiculous. Yeah. That's crazy. How did you even get my name?
0: Your manager, Luis, called and said, emailed and said, hey, go ahead and give you a prank. And I wasn't sure if you'd want to go check out the Aussie awesome men from down under.
1: Yeah, I'm not going to show up to work tomorrow. Oh, my God.
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1: A 23-year-old man in Arizona was recently fired from his workplace for taking photos of the baristas at a bikini coffee shop while he was on the clock. 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
0: Nominee number two.
1: A 72-year-old diehard Pokemon fan in Ohio was convicted of placing an illegal GPS tracker on a delivery driver's van so that he could track when and where the driver was making deliveries of Pokemon cards.
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2: 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Joe with Kung Fu Grip. G.I. Joe has hands that grip.
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0: pass down, stand by. We'll switch you to the Baltimore locker room. To Robinson, fitting. He makes the foul out. Chris Robinson throws him out. Baltimore is the world champ.
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0: of the top 40 hits in the nation this week on American Top 40, the best-selling and most played songs from the Atlantic to the Pacific, from Canada to Mexico. This is Casey Kasem in Hollywood, and in the next 3 hours, we'll count down the 40 most popular hits in the United States this week, hot off the record charts of Billboard magazine for the week ending July the 11th, 1970. In this hour, at number 32 in the countdown, a song that's been a hit 4 different times in 19 years. And we're just one tune away from the singer with the $10,000 gold hubcaps on his car. Now on with the countdown.
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0: Burn Down the Mission. It's classic Elton John from 1970, wrapping up the 10 at 10 on Rock 107. Two in a row from Sir Elton there on your 9 to 5, no repeat workday, your song. Before that, we had Zeppelin, The Doors, Creedence, Sabbath. What a 10 at 10 to kick off your workday. Two for Tuesday rolls on. How about two in a row from Leonard Skinner? We're going forward a few more years into the 70s when we kick off a long set next.
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12: That's Brian Wrightson. 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
13: I'm Senator Rosemary Brown. 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I'm Rosemary Brown, and I'm always there for you.
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0: 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And Prospector will be hitting the road later on this afternoon, going to a big benefit for brain health happening here in Scranton over at A Little Pizza Heaven. That'll be starting at 1 o'clock this afternoon. A proceeds benefit charity there all day long. We'll check in with Prospector when he is out on the road later on this afternoon. But maybe you're making a lunch plans or you want to grab some dinners to go. Think about A Little Pizza Heaven today for that big benefit.
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0: 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How are you celebrating on your 9-to-5 no repeat workday? You on your third cup of joe to get you through the morning? It's Guns N' Roses on Rock 107.

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0: Foo Fighters on Rock 107 here. National Coffee Day, but be careful. Five coffee habits that could harm your health. Drinking coffee too late and keeping you up at night. Unfiltered coffee can actually increase your cholesterol. Putting excess sugar into your coffee, of course, undermines all the other health benefits of coffee. Studies warn coffee should never replace a balanced meal. And this one is pretty interesting. Drinking coffee immediately after waking could blunt its effectiveness. So you actually don't want to reach for that cup of coffee first thing in the morning. You want to give yourself about an hour to 2 hours, get your morning routine going normally, then drink the coffee, and it'll give you a little more of a caffeine boost to get through the rest of your morning. That's interesting to know. I'm going to take note of that one. We got more classic rock to come. Journey on the way for a 2 for Tuesday next.
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10: I'm Senator Rosemary Brown. 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I'm leading the fight against data centers and for a moratorium to protect Northeast PA. My opponent will say anything to win, and I'll just keep doing anything to help you. I'm Rosemary Brown, and I'm always there for you.
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0: Metallica on Rock 107, 9 to 5, no repeat workday, rocking on the job with a shout out to the guys rocking in the body shop there at Kelly's Collision over there on Market Street in Scranton, rocking with Rock 107 in the 9 to 5, no repeat workday. We're going to check in with Prospector on the road in about a half an hour here on Rock 107. We've also got more twofers on your Two for Tuesday coming up. Double Shot from Rush kicks off along set next.
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0: Boston on a 2 for Tuesday on Rock 107. Now, in honor of the Yankees-Red Sox series, that's the last time I'm playing Boston this week. Let's retire the Boston until the Red Sox are knocked out of the playoffs. I know Prospect is rooting for the Yankees. He's out on the road in Scranton for a great cause today. Prospector, where you at and what's going on?
1: Yeah, brother, we're in Green Ridge and we are on Boulevard Avenue in Scranton. We are at a Little Pizza Heaven and it is their food for thought fundraiser. Now here's the deal, Food for Thought. It's a fundraiser to help fight FTD. And if you're like, well, Prospector, I don't know what FTD is. I'm going to try and explain it as best I can with my dumb brain. Frontotemporal degeneration. And what it is it's a form of dementia. It's actually one of the most common forms of dementia for folks under 60 years of age. And it could start in a number of ways. Sometimes it's just all of a sudden your language skills change. They deteriorate. Sometimes it's your personality just changes, deteriorates. Sometimes it is, in fact, memory. And it's a horrible disease. And it could look very, very different from person to person. But right now, there is no cure, but you can help. All right, stop by Little Pizza Heaven today and grab yourself any of the food here because portions of the proceeds go to fight FTD. Also, you can come on by and check out all the raffles they have. I'm counting like 18, 19 raffle baskets here. Raffle tickets are just five tickets for $5, 10 for 10, or here's the bonus, $20 gets you 25 tickets, and they have some cool stuff to get raffled off. So stop on by. It's happening all day. So whether you're thinking, okay, Kraus, this is great, but I just had lunch. Dinner, they serve that here too, okay? Or maybe you grab a late lunch. Maybe you bring something back to the office, whatever it is. They have a great Italian food menu here. Fantastic people. Daryl's the man, so we'd love to see you here. Come on by. We're broadcasting live. Little Pizza Heaven, Boulevard Avenue in Scranton. 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

0: Chili Peppers, 9 to 5, no repeat workday on Rock 107. Hanging out with Rock 107's Prospector over in the Green Ridge section of Scranton. Prospector, what's going on?
1: Yeah, brother, besides me stuffing my face, which I am doing because we are at Little Pizza Heaven on Boulevard Avenue, we're actually helping out and fighting the good fight against FTD, frontotemporal degeneration. Did I get it right? Daryl, who is here from Little Pizza Heaven, did I get it right?
2: Yes, frontal temporal degeneration.
1: That's the tough part for me, is the degeneration part. So listen, you guys are doing the big, huge Food for Thought fundraiser. You've got raffles, you've got shirts. A portion of the proceeds is going to help out this fight. Why is that so important to you, brother?
2: My wife, who's still with us, was diagnosed with frontal temporal degeneration 3 years ago. And she's actually been stolen from me. She's not the same person. So whatever I can do to raise awareness and research, that's all I can do.
1: Now, when you talk about that, like, how did you start to figure it out? Because it's different in everybody. So what did you notice?
2: Huge changes in her personality. She used to be a gem, spot on planner, right, everything. But now, and then she's kind of faded away. Yeah. When our grandson was born, she says, one of our daughter's house at 4 a.m, said, look, I got it. You go to sleep. I'll take care of him. Don't worry. Our granddaughter was born. She goes, your kid's crying. Go do something. Drastic change for her. Does not like her. So we noticed about 7 years ago, definitely the decrease.
1: And that's the thing. It's a degenerative disease, which means it's progressive in nature. It's going to get worse and worse and worse, correct?
2: Yes. There is no coming back from this. Part of her brain is atrophied, and it's just getting worse. Yesterday will always be better than tomorrow.
1: And that's the sad part, and that's tough to deal with. But what I love about you, dude, is A, you keep a smile on your face, you're positive, and B, you're trying to help people. So how can people help you help people?
2: Well, just spread the word. I mean, because this is a very often misdiagnosed disease, a very often late diagnosed disease. Awareness, research, genetic testing for families, that's all you can do.
1: People can come on by today, order all the food in-store, and, of course, takeaway.
2: 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We have basket raffles, T-shirt sales. Anything you can do can help.
1: 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It's easy to find. It's on Boulevard Avenue right here in the Green Ridge section of Scranton. And we'd love to see you come on down. We're here till 3 o'clock. How long are you here, dude?
2: 9 o'clock tonight.
1: There you go. Long day for Daryl. Come on down and help him out. It's Prospector. 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

0: 9 to 5. No repeat workday on Rock 107. I'm Neil Tramma hanging out in studio. Hoping Rock 107's prospector will be on his way back here with a calzone or something for me in a little bit. He's out on the road. Little Pete's Evan and Scranton prospector, what's going on?
1: Well, some food is coming back your way. I saw it leave here to go back with the boss, Terry, so you'll get something. And it's easy to get anything you want here because it's open until 9 o'clock. Little Pizza Heaven, Boulevard Avenue, the Green Ridge section of Scranton, and they are doing their Food for Thought. This is the second annual Food for Thought fundraiser, and it helps fight frontal temporal degeneration, which is a horrible disease. And if you're not thinking, well, I'm not sure what that means, it kind of encompasses a lot of things. Think of it like Bruce Willis is the poster child for that right now. Daryl is here from Little Pizza Heaven. And Daryl, how does all what you're doing raise money? Like, what are the different things you can do?
2: Well, today we're having a basket raffle. Beautiful baskets here have been donated. We have T-shirt sales, a lot of T-shirts. We have a memory wall, $10. Put your name on the wall of someone you know and love that has dementia. And half the sales from today will be donated for the cause.
1: And that goes to AFCD, the Association for Frontal Temporal Degeneration. Now, when you're talking about this disease in of itself, and we kind of talked about this a little bit before, you talked about how your wife's personality changed and was like a totally different person, but that's not the only way it can present itself, right?
2: No, not at all. People often ask me, does she still remember you? But it's not even that. Just her total personality has changed. The way she looks at everything is just totally different, and it's hard to keep up. Like last month, my wife had 100 kidney stones and could not tell me that she was in pain. She spent 4 days in the hospital trying to get those out. It was just little things like that. I mean, she can't remember, you know, where we're going on any given day, what we're doing on any given day, but she'll sing a song from 1972. And it's not that she doesn't remember me, but a lot of other parts of her personality are gone. A lot of her memory is gone.
1: So the relationship, in a way, changes. And it's kind of like a blanket term for a lot of disorders.
2: There's 100 different varieties of dementia, and this is just one right now. Like Bruce Willis is a great, you know, spokesperson for this. People can relate to that.
1: It's a horrible disease, but you can help, and you can help by eating like a pig, like I just did. I got a tray of pizza. It's phenomenal. It's fantastic. There's a ton of great stuff on the menu. You can get it here, and of course, you're doing a take and bake.
2: Absolutely, from 4:30 to 7. Take and bake comes with baked penne pasta, salad, and dessert. Good to go. Take it home and heat it up.
1: There you go. You're ready to roll. 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
14: I'm Senator Rosemary Brown. 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

0: Motley Crue on Rock 107. I'm Neil Trama. Getting on out of here shortly, but we got to check in one more time with Rock 107's Prospector. He is out on the road in Scranton for a good cause. Prospector, what's going on?
1: Yeah, brother, we are here at Little Pizza Heaven on Boulevard Avenue in Scranton, the Greenridge section of Scranton, just off Sanderson Ave, where Boulevard flexes out. Boom! It's right there on your left-hand side if you're heading out of town, and it is a phenomenal place. Of course, one of the great Italian restaurants in Northeast PA. But today, they're doing something a little different. It is a fundraiser. It's the second annual Food for Thought, because every memory matters. So what happens here today is they've got raffle baskets, and you can get tickets, 5 tickets for $5, 10 tickets for $10, 25 tickets for $20. That's a pretty good deal. They have some amazing raffle baskets here. All that money raised goes to the AFTD. Also, of course, they are donating a portion of the proceeds today to that cause, as well as selling T-shirts for just $20 that help out. And they're doing a take-and-bake later on this afternoon. We're talking about a full-fledged dinner, including dessert. You can take it, heat it up, boom, ready to roll. So come on in and make sure you stop by. It's happening till 9 o'clock this evening right here. Little Pizza Heaven, the wonderful folks here doing great work for the second annual Food for Thought to help fight frontal temporal degeneration. It's a horrible disease. If you know anybody affected by it, you know how bad it could be. And you can help out right here, right now. They even have a $100 cash little thing for raffle. That's a pretty good deal. Stop by. It's Prospector broadcasting live. Little Pizza Heaven, Boulevard Avenue in Scranton on Rock 107.
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0: Two for Tuesday, a double shot of Styx. Tommy Shaw and Company, Northeast PA's Classic Rock, Rock 107. Got some twofers all lined up for you today. We've got double shots of the Police on the way. Might even dip into some Pat Benatar, Stone Temple Pilots, our feature today on the Classic Rock Timeline. Some Zeppelin and some Scorps possibly coming up as well. Right now, Tuesday afternoon, checking the traffic, Rock 107.
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2: Not a lot of delays at the moment, but plenty of work zones. There's construction on the Turnpike, southbound between 315 and 115, and northbound at Kaiser Avenue. Right lane closed for each of those work zones. Also work on 309 between Butler Drive and 80. And also in Luzerne County, southbound at 315 at Oak Street. Right lane closed there. Got that work zone on 81 between Central Scranton Expressway and 84. No delays reported with it right now. Jenny Robinson Barrett, Total Traffic.
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12: That's Brian Wrightson. 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But that's not all Wrightson will do to cost us more. Wrightson has teamed up with radicals who want bigger government and more spending, all paid for with higher taxes and extreme policies that will raise our energy costs. Northeast PA can't afford Brian Wrightson.
13: I'm Senator Rosemary Brown. The political noise today is maddening. What's real? What's not? 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I put affordability first by fighting an overspending state budget, but still increasing school funding and a property tax rebate. I'm leading the fight against data centers and for a moratorium to protect Northeast PA. My opponent will say anything to win, and I'll just keep doing anything to help you. I'm Rosemary Brown, and I'm always there for you.
14: Paid for by Friends of Rosemary Brown.
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Travis Siminen live. They just played Saturday night at the Bloomsburg Fairgrounds with opening band Jet, Northeast PA's classic rock, Rock 107. Ran into a couple people on Sunday that made it down to the show. Said they absolutely sounded fantastic. They said their weather stunk, though. Oh, it is September. It is the end of September. And, yeah, you're going outside. I had to deal with the rain yesterday.

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4: Plenty of construction out there, though not a lot of delays, which is the good news. We'll start in Wilkes-Barre northbound on River Street. Right lane closed at North Street Bridge. Southbound 315 at Oak Street. Right lane closed there. There's construction as well in Luzerne County on southbound Turnpike between 315 and 115. On the northbound side of the Turnpike at Kaiser Avenue, the right lane is closed there. We have the ongoing work zone on 81 between Central Scranton Expressway and 84. Jenny Robinson Barrett, Total Traffic.
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0: Tuesday, double shot of Zeppelin rock and roll. Just what we needed. Kick off the rest of this work day here. Get it behind us. Stone Temple Pilots coming up in moments. Our feature on the classic rock timeline. Released on this day, 1992, their debut album. We'll be doing some cuts from that. Right now, Rock 107 Traffic brought to you by Vanscoy Diamond Mine. Mundy Street, that's M-U-N-D-Y, Mundy Street.
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2: Looks like traffic volume really very manageable all around the area, but we do have plenty of work zones to look out for. There's construction on 307 at 380, on 81 between Central Scranton Expressway and 84. Doesn't look like any delays there. Also looking pretty good on the turnpike, southbound on the turnpike between 315 and 115. There's a right lane closure. Northbound right lane is closed at Kaiser Avenue. Jenny Robinson Barrett. Total traffic.
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1: That's Brian Wrightson. He wants to send more of our tax dollars to Philadelphia. 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Northeast PA can't afford Brian Wrightson.
2: I'm Senator Rosemary Brown. 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My opponent will say anything to win, and I'll just keep doing anything to help you. I'm Rosemary Brown, and I'm always there for you.
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15: Here's your Fox 56 forecast. Cool and quiet tonight with partly cloudy skies, patchy fog, winds will be light and variable, lows near 52 degrees. Partly cloudy skies Wednesday, west winds turning southwesterly at 3 to 8 miles per hour, highs near 76 degrees. Mostly cloudy skies Wednesday night, there will be some fog with the west-southwest wind at 3 to 8 miles per hour, lows drop to 60 degrees. I'm Chief Meteorologist Brian Schrader with your Fox 56 forecast, your weather authority.
14: 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The same day, Alice in Chains released the album Dirt. STP, of course, had the huge hit, Plush. 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

0: Stone Temple Pilots released on this day, 1992. Sex Type Thing, Plush, Creep, Wicked Garden. The album is just nonstop, Dead and Bloated. I absolutely positively love Cracker Man, probably one of my all-time favorite songs. All today on the Classic Rock Timeline, remembering the debut of STP on Rock 107. Right now, we're checking the roads. How about some traffic?
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2: We're still having a pretty good afternoon out there. We'll take it. It looks nice on the highways. As far as traffic volume, things are pretty much moving up to speed right now. There are, of course, a number of work zones. The ongoing Linden Street bridge closure in Scranton, it's going through the end of October. Northbound 115, the off-ramp to northbound 81, that ramp closed for construction until the end of the year. Southbound 315 at Oak Street. Right lane is closed there. Jenny Robinson Barrett, Total Traffic.
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1: I miss being young. Your 20s are great. 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
0: Don't stop.
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0: Rock 107 and Nirvana from Nevermind. Our classic rock timeline today, also kind of grunge, 1992. Core was released. Also on this day in 1992, Dirt by Alice in Chains. We also got Billy Joel's Stranger on this day in 1977. And my favorite out of the bunch, 1976, Rush released their double live album, All the World's a Stage. And believe it or not, that went on to sell a million copies in the U.S. We got classic rock on the way, AC/DC, Two for Tuesday. Pink Floyd, I'm going to tell you about a very cool show that was just announced at the Scranton Cultural Center. But right now, Rock 107 Traffic brought to you by Vanscoy Diamond Mine Mundy Street. That's M-U-N-D-Y Mundy Street.
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2: Overall, we're having a very nice afternoon out there. Not a lot of delays. Plenty of work zones to look out for. At this point, we do have the ongoing construction at 307 at 380. That is scheduled to finish up pretty soon, though. Linden Street Bridge in Scranton scheduled through about the end of October with that closure. 81 ongoing construction until the beginning of December between Central Scranton Expressway and 84. Jenny Robinson Barrett, Total Traffic.
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2: 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Northeast PA can't afford Brian Wrightson.
3: I'm Senator Rosemary Brown. The political noise today is maddening. What's real? What's not? Well, here's what's real. I put affordability first by fighting an overspending state budget, but still increasing school funding and a property tax rebate. I'm leading the fight against data centers and for a moratorium to protect Northeast PA. My opponent will say anything to win, and I'll just keep doing anything to help you. I'm Rosemary Brown, and I'm always there for you.
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9: Here's your Fox 56 forecast. Cool and quiet tonight with partly cloudy skies, patchy fog, winds will be light and variable, lows near 52 degrees. Partly cloudy skies Wednesday, west winds turning southwesterly at 3 to 8 miles per hour, highs near 76 degrees. Mostly cloudy skies Wednesday night, there will be some fog with the west-southwest wind at 3 to 8 miles per hour, lows drop to 60 degrees. I'm Chief Meteorologist Brian Schrader with your Fox 56 forecast, your weather authority.
8: 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I'm here, you're there. Well, somebody's down there. I'm jealous. AC/DC 2 for Tuesday, Rock 107. Should have taken me.

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of anybody who's at the AC/DC show tonight, Lincoln Financial Field in Philadelphia. Man, I should have went. An amazing show was just announced this morning. Roger Waters presents Legacy, a Pink Floyd show, the Scranton Cultural Center on April 7th. 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

0: Learning to fly, tongue tied and twisted. On a 2 for Tuesday, Roger Waters presents Legacy, a Pink Floyd show at the Scranton Cultural Center on April 7th. His own kid is playing in the band. And tickets go on sale this Friday, October 2nd at 10 a.m. And that show happening April of 2027. We're going to do a Pink Floyd weekend, kicking off Friday at 5 o'clock and give you a chance to win tickets all weekend long. Chili Peppers on the way on a 2 for Tuesday. Also, the Traveling Wall. Vietnam Wall is coming to Nayak Park this weekend. I have a guest coming in the studio who's helping bringing it to town a little bit after 6 o'clock. We'll be talking with Sam Kutchewar, and he'll be telling us all about what's going on this weekend with the Traveling Wall. Right now, Rock 107 Traffic.
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2: We are wrapping up a very nice Tuesday afternoon. We're pretty much free of delays on most of our highways. 81 has been moving pretty well all afternoon. There is the ongoing construction zone between Central Scranton Expressway and 84. Things are up to speed there, though. That work, by the way, scheduled until the beginning of December. There is also construction on the turnpike northbound at Kaiser Avenue. Right lane is closed. I'm Jenny Robinson Barrett, Total Traffic.
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I look at her.

0: 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Hoover with you. How are you? We got something coming to Scranton, and we got a special guest in the studio. Something big coming to Northeast PA this weekend. The Traveling Wall and Costa Freedom Tribute comes to Naog Park in Scranton, October 2nd through the 4th. And in the studio with me today is Sam Kutchawar. How are you, Sam?
1: I'm doing fine. A little bit wet, but I'm fine.
0: Now, Sam, you are one of the people behind bringing this wall to town.
1: That's correct. It all started, I have a brother of mine, me and him were up at Naog Park, and he had mentioned about we got to get this wall back here, the Vietnam Wall, which was here about 18 years ago. It was down at the Everhart Museum. And lo and behold, he had passed away, a sudden death. And you know what? It's been almost a good two years since I've been working on getting this wall here. Me and another guy, we called out to Dallas, Texas, and we found where this wall was, and we made some arrangements. And I belong to Post 121 up in Naog Park. And we had a service 2 years ago up there for the 4th of July in front of the Everhart Museum. And once it was over, there was a Scranton councilman up there by the name of Gerald Smurl. And I went over to him and I asked him, I said, you know, Jer, I said, a brother of mine asked me a while ago about seeing if we can get the Vietnam Wall back here. And he had said to me, hold on. And that was on a Saturday. And Monday he let me know that he had mentioned it to the mayor. And they brought it to the council, and they voted hands down. That's a great, great, great thing. We haven't had it here in a while, and I thought it would be a great education for our kids. And so we start putting pieces together, and it will be here on Thursday, this coming Thursday. It will be up at Naog Park. We're going to escort it in from the PNC Field down at Montage and bring it down 81 to the Scranton Expressway and bringing it right up Mulberry Street. The ceremony is on Friday at 5:30 up at Naog Park. Yes, but they'll be able to come up there for the service that's going to be up there. We're going to have a couple of people speak, one from Afghanistan, one from Vietnam, another one, I believe, from 9/11. And they're going to be the speakers up there. And I believe the mayor, Paige Cognetti, will be speaking up there also.
0: And it's fantastic that you kept a promise to your brother. And
1: yeah.
0: It sounded like a lot of work to get this done.
1: Well, it did. And you know, that's the whole thing behind it. You know, he had mentioned that. And he was he's the one that helped really get that wall that's down Memorial Stadium, the one where the 900 and some veterans left Scranton and never came home. And he was big on saying, don't ever leave a veteran behind. And you know what? The last thing he said to me, he said, Sam, you know what? American Legions and VFWs one day are not going to exist because they're all social members now. But memorials, walls, they will. They'll be around for a while. And it made sense. So, you know what? I really, really pushed, and I got some people involved in this, and the reality is it's going to be here Thursday.
0: Again, in the studio today, Sam Kutchawar, and the viewing hours for this. First off, I want to let everybody know October 2nd, this Friday, 5:30, in conjunction with First Friday is the opening ceremony, and then public viewing Friday, noon to 6:30, Saturday, 8 a.m. till 6 p.m., and Sunday, October 4th, 8 a.m., to 6 p.m., and it looks like you got a lot of help from the city, the wonderful county commissioners, and Naog Park, which is at 500 Arthur Avenue in Scranton. The Traveling Vietnam Wall and Costa Freedom Wall tribute. It's been here in Northeast PA a few times. You mentioned it has been in Scranton 18 years. I think it's been about 10 years since it's been at the American Legion in Swoyersville.
1: Swoyersville.
0: Behind the Little League field. I think a couple of years ago, about 2019, it was in Tunkhannock.
1: Yes.
0: So it doesn't get around here quite often.
1: Mm-hmm.
0: It's something to see. And they tell you it's a miniature wall, but this thing is actually pretty gigantic.
1: And we have about 13 local veterans right here in Scranton that are on that wall. And I was personal friends with about four or five of them. And so it means a lot to bring it home here and have their relatives and everybody come to visit as well.
0: Now, Sam, you're a regular member of the American Legion here in Scranton. What branch of service were you in?
1: I was a corporal in the United States Marine Corps for 3 years. I served in 1970 to 1973. I did two tours, one over in the Mediterranean, one in the Westpac, and that's how I ended up in Vietnam twice, but I wasn't there long. I was stationed in the Philippines, and I went in there once with an amphibious team for 28 days, and another time I went in there for 41 days and then back out, and I got out in 1973.
0: Well, Sam, as a member of the American Legion, one of our oaths is to keep on serving. I'm glad you're doing that and bringing this to town. Again, October 2nd through the 4th. I'm going to have all this on rock107.com, the flyers, so people could see it. If you need to go there and check out the times and the address. Sam, I appreciate you bringing this to town, making this arrangement, and coming here on the air today and talking to me.
1: Oh, I appreciate you having me here too, sir.
0: Thank you, sir.
1: Okay, thank you.
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12: That's Brian Wrightson. He wants to send more of our tax dollars to Philadelphia. But that's not all Wrightson will do to cost us more. Wrightson has teamed up with radicals who want bigger government and more spending, all paid for with higher taxes and extreme policies that will raise our energy costs. Northeast PA can't afford Brian Wrightson.
13: I'm Senator Rosemary Brown. The political noise today is maddening. What's real? What's not? Well, here's what's real. I put affordability first by fighting an overspending state budget, but still increasing school funding and a property tax rebate. I'm leading the fight against data centers and for a moratorium to protect Northeast PA. My opponent will say anything to win, and I'll just keep doing anything to help you. I'm Rosemary Brown, and I'm always there for you. Paid for by

0: Dr. Rosemary Brown.
1: I am the team lead registered nurse for Regional Hospital in Scranton. We were one of multiple hospitals in northeastern Pennsylvania set to close. 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
7: Here's your Fox 56 forecast. Cool and quiet tonight with partly cloudy skies, patchy fog, winds will be light and variable, lows near 52 degrees. Partly cloudy skies Wednesday, west winds turning southwesterly at 3 to 8 miles per hour, highs near 76 degrees. Mostly cloudy skies Wednesday night, there will be some fog with the west-southwest wind at 3 to 8 miles per hour, lows drop to 60 degrees. I'm Chief Meteorologist Brian Schrader with your Fox 56 forecast, your weather authority.
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and Carl on Mountaintop tonight, two for Tuesday. Pearl Jam. Hoover stepping aside. 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Actually, we're going to keep rolling here. How about two in a row from Foreigner, Rock 107?

0: out of here a couple of minutes ago. I'm like, hey, that was the last of my twofers. Boss would have yelled at me. I would have gotten in trouble. We got some extra music out of it. I do have a double shot of Guns N' Roses coming up next, both from the Use Your Illusion 1 album, celebrating 35 years this year. Yeah, congrats. Happy anniversary, Guns N' Roses. They're coming next. 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

0: It's all the hits from coast to coast on Cooper's Countdown. 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
1: This week, back in 1990, was a pretty heavy one for the rock charts. We hadn't yet gotten into the grunge era. Personally, your Uncle Alice was working on the songs that would end up on 1991's Hey Stupid album. But let's see what songs were the most popular in rock this week in 1990. At number five was your favorite German band, The Scorpions, with the song Send Me an Angel. They were once too heavy for radio, but Metallica was everywhere with their song Enter Sandman, which was number four. In number three position was Pasadena, California's own Van Halen with Top of the World. At number two, John Mellencamp is the lightest of the rockers topping the charts as he was singing Get a Leg Up. And topping the charts are my buddies in Guns N' Roses who snagged Numero Uno with one of their mellowest songs, Don't Cry.

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0: Alice in the Attic with Alice Cooper, where we're back to the rock.

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1: Mr. Cooper, longtime listener in Tucson. I work graves, and your show gets my shift off to the most energetic start. During the day, I run a local nonprofit, 501c3 Animal Rescue. I'm not sure what your rate is for an on-air shout-out, but I do know your voice carries far and wide across the valley and into the surrounding region. If a mention is possible, we would be beyond grateful. We are Holiday House Animal Rescue in Tucson. Let me say that one more time. We are Holiday House Animal Rescue in Tucson. If you are able to do anything for the rescue, just keep rocking, sir. That alone helps me every night. Best Mark. Okay, well, you can find a link to adoptable animals through Holiday House Animal Rescue, Facebook or Instagram, where they have dogs named Munchkin, Drew, Ringo, and Tin Man, currently available to adopt. I know some of you people love to take in. I personally like mutts more than anything else. I like dogs that are a mixture of everything. For some reason, they seem to be the most loyal and the most lovable. If you're an animal seeking an adoption, bark or meow to alice@alicesattic.com. Okay, I'll be right back.
0: Alice Cooper will be right back with more insanity after this break.
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0: Do you share a birthday with Nikki Sixx, Elvis, Britney Spears, or Bono? Well, you're about to find out, because Alice Cooper's going to invite you to blow out the candles for some festive celebrity birthday bashes.
1: You say it's your birthday. Well, happy birthday to you. You share your birthday, September 29th, with Grand Funk Railroad's Mark Farner, who was born on this day in 1948. He played with Michigan band Terry Knight and the Pack before forming Grand Funk, and also featured Don Brewer and Mel Sharar. Happy birthday, Mark. How about some foot-stomping music?

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11: 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But then again, this ain't your average rock and roll rodeo. Confide in him now, and you shall be rewarded. It's Alice's Attic with Alice Cooper.
1: It's Uncle Alice, the sometimes super duper one, checking in at the top of the hour. Thanks for tuning in for another night of rock and talk in my attic. I know you could be watching Dancing with the Stars or the new Little House on the Prairie or RuPaul's Drag Race. Well, you're with the radio show and host that's like all three of those combined. Okay, let's get back to the rock and roll. There's You Gotta Love the 80s up soon with one of your favorite bands, but here's another one to kick off this hour.
0: Alice's Attic with Alice Cooper.